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Shukriya saath nibhane ke liye aur shukriya hamare in gamon mein bhag lene ke liye. 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
3: It's 5 p.m. Time for the news brought to us by Sheena. Hello, Sheena.
4: Hello, everyone, and thanks for being with us for the News Flash. We start with this new air gateway which opens between Mauritius and Africa. Ethiopian Airlines, a giant of African skies, will soon offer direct services to Plaisance. A strategic connection following the US-Africa Business Summit 2026 this July, with major economic, tourism and commercial prospects for Mauritius. The announcement has already generated considerable interest among travellers and the Mauritian diaspora based in Ethiopia and across the continent. Ethiopian Airlines has more than 160 modern aircraft and it serves over 130 international destinations across five continents. Let's now talk about energy consumption. The National Energy Efficiency Campaign enters a new phase tomorrow. It will run until the end of November. This initiative is a joint effort of the Central Electricity Board and the Energy Efficiency Management Office. Even though energy demand is around 200 megawatts lower in winter than in summer, raising awareness remains essential, especially in a context marked by heavy fuel oil supply disruptions linked to current geopolitical conflicts. Even though electricity demand is decreasing as temperatures drop, citizen mobilization remains essential. To note, several electricity generation plants will also be undergoing maintenance during this winter period, further emphasizing the need for more responsible consumption. With the six-month campaign, the authorities say they are once again counting on the public's cooperation, which enabled the CEB to save up to 15 megawatts on demand last summer. The Catholic Church celebrates Pentecost this Sunday. A major festival in the Christian calendar, it commemorates the descent of the Holy Spirit upon the apostles 50 days after Easter in the symbolic form of tongues of fire. On this occasion, a mass presided over by Bishop of Port-Louis, Monsignor Jean-Michel Giron, was held. On this Pentecost, 82 faithfuls also received the sacrament of confirmation. Before the mass, a spiritual retreat was held at St. Mary's College in Rosehill. Despite it being only the beginning of winter, acute respiratory infections are already on the increase in the country. More than 4,100 cases were recorded between May 11th and 17th, compared to approximately 3,750 the previous week. This increase is raising concerns at the level of health authorities. According to Dr. Fazil Kurabakas, this trend could worsen in the coming days with the drop in temperature and the circulation of several seasonal viruses, leaving the population vulnerable. Hence, precautions which include good respiratory hygiene are recommended. And contrary to what some believe, having already had the flu does not mean you are protected against reinfection. Some international stories now. Russia has launched a large-scale wave of strikes against Ukraine, firing hundreds of drones and dozens of missiles. Ukrainian President Volodymyr Zelensky said Kyiv was the main target, but other areas were also hit, with at least 83 people injured. Four were killed in the capital city and its surrounding areas, with explosions heard across the region overnight into Sunday and reports of damage to residential buildings and schools. President Vladimir Putin has accused Ukraine of a deadly strike on a student dormitory on Friday, in which 21 people were killed.

least 20 people have been killed and 70 others injured in an explosion targeting a train transporting military personnel in Pakistan. The blast occurred while the train was traveling through a station in Quetta this morning. Railway officials said that three coaches and the engine were derailed while two were overturned. The shuttle service had primarily been transporting service personnel and their families who had been returning home for Eid.

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